is not a problem that I can't fix. Cause I can do it in the mix. And if your man gives you trouble just to move out on the double, and you don't let it trouble your brain, cause away goes trouble down the drain. Said away goes trouble down the drain.

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0: Valentino.
2: Nobody cares unless you're pretty or you're dead. What's the point of being good if you could be adored instead?

0: Not these coins. She said, not these coins. Not these coins.
1: Coins.
0: She said, not these coins.